Thank you for listening to 95.7 The Jet. My name is Hannah. Parents, we got to get ready. We got to gird our loins. After Memorial Day weekend, we all know what's coming. Summer break. It'll be here before we know it.

If you stuck around the Seattle area this weekend for Memorial Day weekend, I think you still deserve a getaway this summer. And we still have your chance to win that escape to Seaside, Oregon. We're going to take care of everything for you. 957thejet.com to enter to win.

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My name is Hannah. A man in Florida found a fanny pack with $30,000 of cash in it. He held on to it till the owner was found. I'd like to believe I would do the same thing. Maybe.

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Seattle's variety from the 80s, 90s, and today we are 95.7 The Jet. My name is Hannah. Pizza Hut still remains America's favorite pizza, and I do love it. I have to admit something to you. I don't really like Costco pizza. I know, people love it. I know. I just think there's better options. But don't tell my mom, though. She's a Costco sample lady in Federal Way, and she'd be mad if she heard that.

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What is something that you really hope AI does not take over? How about jury duty? Could you imagine if a jury was just made up of AI bots? 75% of people say no, they would much rather have a human jury. So maybe the robots won't take over.

Seattle's variety from the 80s, 90s, and today we are 95.7 The Jet. My name is Hannah at Hey Hey Hannah Radio on Instagram is where you can find me. I hope you have a great rest of this long holiday weekend. Maybe you're going to get to spend it with some family, barbecuing, spending some money, whatever you do. I hope it's a good one. I'll be back here tomorrow. Have a great night.

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1: Right. And that's coming up. And we're going to tell you all about it.

95.7 The Jet, variety of the 80s, 90s, and more. So glad you're here this weekend for the 80s show. I'm Jeff Stevens. Well, hopefully this weekend I'm going to finally see the movie. What, it's been out like 5 weeks, right? Even was number one again last weekend. It's already grossed over $700 million. And believe it or not, Billie Jean has already made it back to number one on the charts 42 years after it was released. Of course, right after Billie Jean hit number one, so did this song. We're talking about Michael Jackson. And we're talking about Beat It, highlighting songs from Memorial Day weekends back in the 80s. This one from Memorial Day 83 on the 80s show.

95.7 The Jet. Hope you're having a great Memorial Day weekend. I'm Jeff Stevens. I've got a new thing I'm doing on Instagram. Give me a follow on Instagram and check out my random facts from the 80s. Just go to @JeffStevens80s on Instagram. JeffStevens80s. Little tidbits and things you may not have known about that happened back in the 80s. @JeffStevens80s on Instagram. For Memorial Day weekend 1985, Tears for Fears, Everybody Wants to Rule the World on the 80s Show.

variety of the 80s, 90s, and more, 95.7 The Jet. I'm Jeff Stevens. We're flashing back to the songs that were big over Memorial Day weekends back in the 80s. This would spend 7 weeks at number one in 1982, but it was also number one over Memorial Day weekend, 1982. Paul McCartney and Stevie Wonder, here's Ebony and Ivory on The 80s Show.

0: Kiss. 95.7 The Jet, variety of the 80s, 90s, and more. Highlighting the hits of Memorial Day weekends back in the 80s, REO Speedwagon had just taken Keep On Loving You all the way to number one. They followed it with another big hit from High Infidelity. 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
2: 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We'll head back to 84, 83, and 82. And right now, from Memorial Day weekend 1988, Johnny Hates Jazz with Shattered Dreams on the 80s show.

variety of the 80s, 90s, and more. 95.7 The Jet. One great 80s song after another. 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I'm Jeff Stevens. We're highlighting songs that were big over Memorial Day weekends back in the 80s. The spring of 1984 was huge for the Footloose movie and soundtrack. And here's one of the number ones off that soundtrack. For Memorial Day weekend 1984, Denise Williams, Let's Hear It for the Boy on The 80s Show.

95.7 The Jet, variety of the 80s, 90s, and more. I'm Jeff Stevens. You know how music can transport you right back in time. Well, that's what we do every weekend here on the 80s show. And this time around, transporting you back to Memorial Day weekends back in the 80s. What were you doing in Memorial Day weekend 1983? Probably listening to David Bowie's Let's Dance.

Variety of the 80s, 90s, and more. 95.7 The Jet. Nonstop 80s. You are listening to The 80s Show. I'm Jeff Stevens. We are highlighting songs that were big over Memorial Day weekends back in the 80s. And of course, the most famous phone number ever. Memorial Day weekend 1982. Here's Tommy Two-Tone.

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1: I'm Jeff Stevens. Hope you're having a great, safe, fun Memorial Day weekend, whatever you're up to. And I hope you also remember what Memorial Day is about. Of course, it's a federal holiday in the U.S. for mourning the U.S. military personnel who died while serving in the U.S. Armed Forces. So we're remembering that this weekend for sure and honoring all of those who have served our country and lost their lives in doing so, paid the ultimate sacrifice. We're also highlighting songs from the 80s that were big over Memorial Day weekends. We head back to 1985 for Everything She Wants. Here's Wham!

Variety of the 80s, 90s, and more, 95.7 The Jet. Highlighting songs that were big over Memorial Day weekends back in the 80s. I'm Jeff Stevens. With Rick Springfield, took this to number 2, Memorial Day weekend, 1980.

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variety of the 80s, 90s, and more, 95.7 The Jet. One great 80s song after another. You are listening to The 80s Show on this Memorial Day weekend, highlighting songs that were big over Memorial Day weekend back in the 80s. We head back to the first year of the decade. Memorial Day weekend 1980 for Blondie's Call Me on the 80s.

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Highlighting all the big hits and Memorial Day weekends back in the 80s. We head back to Memorial Day weekend 1983 for Irene Cara. 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

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You are listening to The 80s Show. I'm Jeff Stevens. Going back to Memorial Day weekend 1986 for one of two hits from the band New Shoes. They had Point of No Return, but this would be their biggest on the charts. I Can't Wait on The 80s Show.

0: 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It's another hour of 80s music from the guy who has more albums and cassettes than a thrift store.
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2: Hope you're having a great, safe Memorial Day weekend. I'm Jeff Stevens. We are highlighting the hits that were big over Memorial Day weekends back in the 80s. We'll hear some solo stuff from Steve Perry. Paul McCartney's coming up. Kim Carnes. And we'll start the hour off with Memorial Day weekend 1984 and a number one hit from Duran Duran. It's The Reflex on The 80s Show.

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Variety of the 80s, 90s, and more. 95.7 The Jet. You're getting lost in the 80s. This is the 80s show. I'm Jeff Stevens. Late 70s and early 80s were huge for Journey. And then in 1984, Steve Perry put out a solo album that had four hit singles. This is one of the biggest ones from the album. From Memorial Day weekend 1984, Steve Perry's Oh Sherry on the 80s show.

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95.7 The Jet. I'm Jeff Stevens. As we're enjoying all these great Memorial Day weekend hits, we also remember that this is the weekend that we observe the last Monday in May, Memorial Day, our annual day of remembrance to honor all those who died in service to the U.S. during peacetime and war. That is what Memorial Day is all about. We are also highlighting the songs that were big over Memorial Day weekends back in the 80s. Like this one, Memorial Day weekend 1987. It was Bon Jovi's Wanted Dead or Alive on the 80s show.

variety of the 80s, 90s, and more. 95.7 The Jet. I'm Jeff Stevens. We've been highlighting the hits of Memorial Day weekend's past. Going back to Memorial Day weekend 1989, it would be another number one song for Richard Marx, Satisfied on the 80s Show.

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0: 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It's another hour of 80s music from the guy who has more albums and cassettes than a thrift store.
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2: Another hour of 80s and more hits from Memorial Day weekends back in the 80s. We'll hear from Orchestral Maneuvers in the Dark, also Donny Osmond, and we'll go back to Memorial Day weekend 1987 for this hit from Kim Wilde. Here's You Keep Me Hanging On the 80s Show.

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variety of the 80s, 90s, and more, 95.7 The Jet. Hope you're enjoying this Memorial Day weekend. I'm Jeff Stevens. We're highlighting songs that were big back in Memorial Day weekends in the 80s, like Memorial Day weekend 1989, and a comeback hit out of nowhere from teen idol Donny Osmond. Here is Soldier of Love.

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0: Shalimar on American Top 40 at number 18, moving up two notches, sixth week in the countdown with Dancing in the Sheets from the LP Footloose soundtrack, the number one LP in the country this week, as the countdown continues.
1: Casey's Coast to Coast.
2: Hey guys, do you want male performance in the bedroom and do you want it now? 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

Seattle's variety from the 80s, 90s, and more. We are 95.7 The Jet. My name is Hannah. I'm a millennial, so I went to elementary school and middle school in the 90s, which was ideal. Amazing. But some of the fashion trends were a little questionable. Do you remember swishy pants? You know, the athletic pants that made that awful swishy noise? But everybody wore them. I was at Old Navy yesterday, and they're selling them. Swishy pants are coming back into style, people. I don't know. I can't get them. The sound just breaks.

95.7 The Jet, Seattle's variety from the 80s, 90s, and more. My name is Hannah. Do you and your partner do a lot of cooking together? I will admit, my husband and I aren't the best cooks, so we don't really cook a lot. And if we do, it's something really simple. Well, that might be good for us, because they say that the couples that cook together also end up fighting together. Yeah, 80% of couples admit that they have had at least one fight that surrounds the kitchen. So just decide before, who's doing the dishes? Me? You? Let's settle it before we start the oven.

I know we still have another full day of this long holiday weekend tomorrow, but I'm already starting to get sad that it's almost over. Well, the best way to combat that, though, is starting to think about what your next vacation is going to look like. Well, we have your chance to win an escape to Seaside, Oregon for you and your family. It's going to be a lot of fun. 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

Thank you for listening to 95.7 The Jet. Okay, here's a silly question. If you could freeze time, what would you do with it? Would you do something illegal? Somebody said that they would become a poker shark, and I thought that that was a great answer. I would just freeze it when I'm in the TSA line and walk up straight to the front. I am over these lines at TSA, even in the pre-check lines.

I'm still trying to figure out a way to emotionally handle the fact that Wild Waves is closing after this summer. Hey, I'm Hannah on 95.7 The Jet. Wild Waves is part of my childhood. I remember going there every summer break with my friends and my family. We had so many amazing memories at Wild Waves over the years. Well, they just opened up this weekend. It's going to be the final summer, so let's make it the best one for them. I'm ready to go. Let's go hit the slides.

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No, I refuse to believe that. Hey, I'm Hannah on 95.7 The Jet. But according to research, women are now looking for men with more athletic builds. Not me. They didn't ask me. Give me my husband.

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2: You know, you make me feel so good inside. 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

I know we're still in weekend mode, but make sure you're back here Tuesday morning with Jody and Bender. 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

Thank you for listening to 95.7 The Jet. My name is Hannah. People are making a new side hustle out of dumpster diving at college campuses. Yeah, they say when kids move out of the dorms, they just ditch a lot of stuff that can be worth a lot of money. And hey, UW gets out soon, so maybe head on over there, see what you can find.

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I have never related to something more than when Jody was telling Bender about how she fell asleep getting her hair colored at the hairdresser the other day. We've all been there. It happens to the best of us. 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

Thank you so much for listening to 95.7 The Jet, Seattle's variety from the 80s, 90s, and more. My name is Hannah. At Hey Hey Hannah Radio on Instagram is where you can find me. But I got to get on out of here. Have a great rest of your long weekend.

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95.7 The Jet. It does seem like Memorial Day weekend here really early this year, and it is. May 25th is the earliest it can be Memorial Day. It always falls between May 25th and May 31st. Next year, it'll be on the latest possible date, May 31st. 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

2's had a busy year so far. A couple of extended play things you can listen to and stream. And they're going to come out with a full album of new material later. They're already working on a video. They were down in Mexico City filming. Apparently part of it was on top of a tour bus. 95.7 The Jet, variety of the 80s, 90s, and more.

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